Sunday. What a day I'm in. You build me and you kite me. I'll be there all that day with my man. What a down the road. Get a stumble in your nickel.

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I walk back through the door again with my suitcase.

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Turn your lamp down low.

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The way things are going, you got three destinations.

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You can't give me no direction. Whoa!

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It does not exist. It's traits and emotions that we attract.